hocus-pocus laughed. 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Seven tears, each one became

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I hate to hear you crying over the phone, dear. For 7 years running, you've been a soldier. But better days are coming, better days are coming for you. So when the night feels like forever.

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The keys to my kingdom for an hour of yours, the moon to my heart.

I'm on First Street and I'm waiting. Cars are passing by anticipating. I keep waving, but no one picks me up.